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Thank you.

And there was a block party with AC/DC, including Whole Lotta Rosie. For those about to rock, we salute you. You heard the Jack and Let There Be Rock. We're going to wrap up this hour with the band calling themselves English Teacher, with a block party from them. And here we go now with the world's biggest paving slab. 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
1: Thank you for listening and celebrating the evening version of Labor Day Block Parties 2026. I'm Roberto, and yes, I am back. Took a week off, and you know what? We need a block party with Pink Floyd, so let's begin. Here's Sheep on 99+. We're KFMH.

Yep, we just wrapped up an evening of block parties with Pink Floyd. You heard See Emily play. You probably know these tunes, but anyway, just a reminder if you're just joining us, I'm wrapping up Labor Day 2026 with block parties, and Welcome to the Machine, Goodbye Blue Sky, and Sheep were the tunes we heard from Pink Floyd. Now, let me test your imagination. You've heard of Dave Elvin, right? And his younger brother, Phil Elvin. Well, in 1989, they got together in San Diego, and they called themselves a Pleasure Baron. And on top of that, we had not only Country Dick Montana, he was the drummer and vocalist. He had that real deep voice, Country Dick Montana. And then we also had Mojo Nixon. And thus they toured all around the West Coast, and they released an album called Live in Las Vegas. So you know what I'm going to do for you now? You're going to hear a block party.

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The angle of the incident, you know. We got a John Ford movie on the TV. That way I can do two things. Watch John Ford and get sassified. And right before this happens, I put all the cats out of the house. 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

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They didn't look like Close Encounters of the Third Kind. 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
1: John Bon Jovi gonna have some booties sticking out of his rectal area. 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

0: Yep, Elvis is everywhere. Louisiana, lip lock. You heard Who Do You Love? And Amos Moses, the band, The Pleasure Barons. We continue with Block Parties 2026. 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
1: Welcome back. 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We're celebrating Labor Day 2026 evening with block parties. And yes, I am Roberto. I'm going to be playing some music from the OTBT music library. So stick around because you're going to be hearing Tunage with the new Duncan Imperials. Also, I have the Dead Kennedys coming up in this hour. And don't forget the Cramps. Yep. And we're going to get started now with the punk band from the West Coast. They call themselves Black Flag. And so here we go now with TV Party on 99 Plus KFMH.

There was a block party with Black Flag, including a song which comments about the state of corporate America and how people consume and want more, more, more. So gimme, gimme, gimme, I need some more. Gimme, gimme, gimme, don't ask what for. Black Flag covered Louie Louie. They sang Six Pack and TV Party. Let's get ready for Domino. Here's the Cramps with their block party tonight here on your pirate radio.

0: So I'm hoping the evening has been fun for you, just like it's been fun for me sharing you some cool classic tunes. This time, this hour, I'm choosing tunes from the OTBT, Off the Beaten Track files, and we just heard the Cramps doing Surfin' Bird. And did you catch them covering Psychotic Reaction, as well as the song Domino and Goo Goo Muck? You know, that's the dancing tune Wednesday Adams did a few years ago. I'm going to wrap up this hour with New Duncan Imperials. They're a garage punk trio from Chicago, but right now here's Dead Kennedys.
1: 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We're going to the game.

Evening 2026. I'm Roberto, and we're just wrapping up this hour with the band calling themselves New Duncan Imperials, and they still perform live. You know, actually, they've been recording and playing together, I'd say, at least 40 years. 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

0: 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I'm Roberto, and we're just wrapping up this hour with the band calling themselves New Dunkin' Imperials, and they still perform live. 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
1: 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And let's go now. And do you want to dance?

0: Sure do miss the Ramones. We're a happy family. I don't want to grow up. I don't care. And do you want to dance? From Boston, the trio is GA20. And I like to start this block party from them. And this is See Me in the Evening on the Plus.
1: Yes, I know you don't love me now, baby. And I know the reason why.

Well, from Boston, they're this great trio playing blues rock. GA20 are their names. They've taken the name from a musical setting for guitar. Crackdown was the song we just heard tonight, and before that, the tunes was a live track, by the way. Sitting at home alone, let's get funky and see me in the evening. And I couldn't think of a better band for a block party tonight, celebrating Labor Day 2026. And here's the songs you're going to be hearing this evening. How many more times when the levee breaks and whole lot of love? You get the clue? Here's Led Zeppelin. And thank you for listening, sharing your time with us on 99 Plus KFMH. Alrighty, let's get going now. Here's Immigrant Song and Led Zeppelin.

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0: Hi, this is Bill Clutho. If you like those longer songs in rock and roll, let me invite you to The Long Player every Friday morning at 11 o'clock Central Time. 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

0: Man, we're just jamming right now, all right? Is that all right with you? We have an idea who we're going to play, so... Okay, we're going to try this thing called Easy Rider that we was messing around with. Let's see if we can get that together, okay?
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1: A paper being circulated in the room, which bears a terrific lie. At no time ever was this aggregation known as the Beatniks. We have the greatest of admiration for Maynard G. Krebs and his kind. However, we were the Beatniks. We got tired of pointing to our neck. You can't do it in an ad because they always misspell it, and you go around with a newspaper like this all day. So now we are, and I am, Webb Wilder. The name's Wilder, Webb Wilder. And for those Beatniks of you in the crowd, more power to you. And for those Beatniks in the crowd, maybe you don't know what a beatnik is. Maybe a little boy possessed of the mind of a full-grown man bought a Beatle record in a Gibson's Discount Center in Hattiesburg, Mississippi, and just maybe he grew up to be Webb Wilder.

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1: Good morning. I am Tommy Lang, and hopefully you had a good Labor Day weekend. I am back from Des Moines. Had a great time. Visited my sister. I was out there with my mom. Got to see my daughter. You know, fun Des Moines stuff. My dad stayed in Iowa City. He's fine. Don't worry. Now, let's get started on the Block Party Breakfast. Barty's Strange, including a song that I like so much, I put it over on KCJJ. It's Sober. Starting off our Block Party Breakfast. And that's something I am as well. I mean, in the alcohol sense, I still really enjoy, you know, other things. It's the 99 Plus, KFMH.

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Barty's Strange, starting off the block party breakfast on 99+ KFMH, including a song so old. The name is listed as Barty Strange, like a single one, like Billy Barty. That's not the name. It's Barty's Strange, right there, hold the line. Before that, Line 95, Baltimore and Sober at the top of the hour. My name's Tommy Lang. If you've got a request, you can send it to me. I'm on X at Tommy KFMH and on Blue Sky, Tommy Lang 1630. Up next, we have Weezer on the Block Party Breakfast, including a new one from the Gold album. That's their latest album. The song is called We Might As Well Be Strangers. And it's on the Block Party Breakfast on 99+ KFMH.

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Right there, Take On Me, their cover of the Aha 80s classic. We also heard Beverly Hills, What Happens After You, and We Might As Well Be Strangers, a new one from their new self-titled album, also known as the Gold Album. My name's Tommy Lang. Up next, the Tedeschi Trucks Band on the Block Party Breakfast on 99 Plus KFMH.

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0: 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Tommy Lang wrapping up the Block Party Breakfast with Tedeschi Trucks Band. Right there, Feeling All Right with Dave Mason. Before that, the letter, It's So Heavy and Walk Through This Life. And there you go. We'll do another Block Party Breakfast tomorrow morning at 6. Coming up next hour, we've got REM. We're also going to hear from John Mooney, new Deer Tick. A new member of the John Lennon family has arrived. We'll talk about that. Talk about the Sex Pistols anniversary tour. And plug the late show for this week. It's all coming up on 99 Plus KFMH.
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1: Good morning. I'm Tommy Lang. Last hour was our block party breakfast. It included the Teskey Trucks Band, Weezer, and Barty's Strange. This hour, I've got John Mooney, Deer Tick. We'll talk about John Lennon's grandson, which is kind of a new thing. We'll explain that. Well, obviously, he's new. He just got born. We'll talk about the Sex Pistols anniversary. We're going to talk about the Late Show this week. The big Ramones tribute concert happened over the weekend. We'll talk about that. I think it was actually longer ago than that, like a week ago maybe, week and a half. I don't know. It happened, and we'll tell you about it. Right now, REM. Can't get there from here. A 99 Plus KFMH.

New Deer Tick on 99+ KFMH from their new album Coin-O-Matic. That was Everything Born. Before that, it was John Mooney, Late Last Night, and REM. Can't Get There From Here at the top of the hour. Tommy Lang with the Alabama Shakes coming up. New Afghan Whigs. We'll talk about the Sex Pistols anniversary. But up next, we have John Lennon news. His son, him and Yoko Ono's son, I should say. They kind of had to work together on that one. Sean Ono Lennon and his wife just had a baby boy, which, and I didn't know this, John Lennon and Yoko Ono's first ever grandchild. They never had a grandchild before. I mean, not that John would notice, but good for Yoko, I guess. Here's whatever gets you through the night. John Lennon, 99+, KFMH. I guess we're not supposed to make fun of Yoko Ono anymore. I will if I want to.

99 plus KFMH, the Sex Pistols, doing their version of My Way. Before that, we heard Alabama Shakes, a new one called American Dream, from their new album, I Must Be Dreaming. And started off with John Lennon, Whatever Gets You Through the Night. Hey, the Sex Pistols, celebrating their 50th anniversary as a band. In fact, they've added some UK dates for that tour in December. Don't know if they've been in the United States or they're going to be in the United States. I have not been keeping track that closely, but I do know they've added some dates overseas. So there you go. So it's happening with the Sex Pistols 50th anniversary tour. Tommy Lang with Emerson, Lake & Palmer coming up. I haven't played Emerson, Lake & Palmer in a while. Also, John Mayall, some new John Primer. But right now, new Afghan Whigs from their new album called Soft Control. Here's House of I on 99 Plus KFMH.

John Mayall on 99+ KFMH. I am as good as gone. Before that, Emerson, Lake and Palmer, Carnival 9, and New Afghan Whigs, House of I. Tommy Lang with David Bowie coming up, and we will talk a little bit about the Ramones. But right now, it's time for John Primer. His brand new album, it's actually John Primer and Friends, the listing. He's got other people on there with him. Tribute to Teresa's Lounge. It is this week's Late Show. Hear it tomorrow night at 11 in its entirety with your host, Tom Makey. And that will include this song, She's 19 Years Old. John Primer on 99+ KFMH.

I can't ask her where she's going. She tell me where she been. She gonna start a conversation.

0: The Ramones on 99+ KFMH, I Want to Be Sedated. Before that, David Bowie, Space Oddity, and new John Primer, She's 19 Years Old, from his new album, John Primer and Friends. It's not the name of the album, that's who it's technically by. Tribute to Teresa's Lounge, which will be this week's Late Show. You'll hear it in its entirety with Tom Makey tomorrow night at 11, and he'll tell you who else is on that album. Who are the Friends? Well, the Ramones have a lot of friends. I know there's only one left, CJ, but last month, I still have to say last month, they had their big 50th anniversary show in Los Angeles with Billy Joe Armstrong, Travis Barker, and CJ Ramone is kind of a Ramones tribute band called the Cretans. Also performing Billy Idol, unannounced. Fred Armisen, unannounced, you know, from Saturday Night Live. Great drummer. Who else? The Linda Lindas were there. John Travolta actually hosted it. Don't know if it's going to be on streaming or something at some point of TV. I would imagine streaming because there might be some cursing. It's a tribute to the Ramones. So if that does happen, we'll let you know. My name's Tommy Lang. I got another hour of music for you. We got Stevie Ray Vaughan. We got Lucky Peterson, The Pretty Reckless, Jason Isbell. All coming up on 99+ KFMH.
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1: Hi, everybody. I am Tommy Lang, and this hour, a lot of our stories will feature music artists versus technology. For example, Jason Isbell fighting AI, Florence Machine fighting smartphones. And the Fontaines D.C. aren't fighting anybody, but they've booked a really big venue for a really big concert. We'll talk about that, too. Also coming up, Lucky Peterson, Pretty Reckless, Yard Act. And right now, Stevie Ray Vaughan. It's Pride and Joy on 99+ KFMH.

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New Pretty Reckless on 99+. KFMH from their new album, Dear God, it's For I Am Death. Before that, Lucky Peterson, The Blues Is Driving Me. And Stevie Ray Vaughan, Pride and Joy. Tommy Lang with Yard Act coming up, also new Foo Fighters. And Florence the Machine have a problem with you using your cell phone during their concerts. Well, Florence does. Right now, it's Jason Isbell in the 400 unit. Jason Isbell currently suing the AI creator Suno because, and this is true with a lot of AI, and a lot of artists are starting to get smart to this, when people train AI to write music, they have to put music into it for it to learn from, and they're saying you need permission for that. So Jason Isbell doesn't like that they just fed a bunch of Jason Isbell songs into it so it can write songs that sound like Jason Isbell, and honestly, I can see it. So we'll see how that lawsuit turns out. Here's Stockholm, Jason Isbell, and the 400 unit on 99+ KFMH.

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99 Plus, KFMH, Florence and the Machine doing Patricia. That sounded bad. Before that, it was Yard Act and New Beginnings. They performed the song Patricia. How about that? Yard Act, from their new album, You're Gonna Need a Little Music. We heard New Beginnings. And Jason Isbell in the 400 unit, Stockholm, starting off that set. Now, we mentioned how Jason Isbell is suing an AI company because it's using his music to teach its AI how to do AI and write AI music. Florence Welch is more mad about cellular technology, telling a crowd at a recent show at the Reading Festival in England, quote, put your effing phones away. And she yelled at them, put their phones away and stopped the concert and go on until they put down their cell phones. Didn't want people taping the concert. I don't mind it. If you follow me on my social media, you saw that I was at the Dave Zolo concert last Wednesday night at Fair Meadows Park in Iowa City. KCJJ was a sponsor. I went. I've known Dave for like 30 years. Sure. Went to high school with my cousin, Shimmick Elementary in Iowa City. I'm a Grant Wood kid, which is next door to Fair Meadows Park. You know, we're going to talk about that tomorrow. In fact, I'll do a block party from Dave Zolo tomorrow. We didn't talk about that. Little outdoor show next to a splash pad, my old neighborhood. It was very, very cool. So we'll talk about that later. Still to come on this show, Robert Plant, Taj Mahal, New Fontaines, D.C. And right now, a new one from Foo Fighters. It's the live version of These Days. A 99 Plus KFMH.

Taj Mahal featuring Ry Cooder. Why did I yell that? That was weird. Taj Mahal featuring Ry Cooder. That's better. Cornbread, peas, black molasses. Sounds delicious. Except for the peas. I don't like peas. I order chicken fried rice and say no peas. Actually, I say no vegetables. I don't want carrots in there either, or onions. I'm a very picky eater. Before that, it was Robert Plant with Tall Cool One. I used to enjoy those as well. And New Foo Fighters, a live version of These Days. Tommy Lang with Black Sabbath and Catherine Wheel coming up. That'll cure your hiccups. But up next, New Fontaines, D.C. I got Fontaines, D.C. news. They plan to play in a big concert. 80,000-seat venue in Ireland. It's a castle that they're going to play. Hayley Williams is already going to be one of their openers, so that's pretty cool. They're looking for more bands, and just want to have a big time. Fontaines, D.C., big concert, castle in Ireland, 80,000 people. Good luck to them. There is a new Fontaines, D.C. album out. It's called Dopamine Chamber. And by the way, it's not out. I'm lying. Comes out on October 16th. I'm used to us only playing stuff we already have. So here is new Fontaines, D.C., Marianne, on 99 Plus KFMH.

0: Catherine Wheel doing Crank on 99 Plus KFMH. We did this earlier this hour. How about Catherine Wheel performing Crank? Otherwise, sounds like they're smoking something that could kill them. Before that, great song, by the way. I have a Catherine Wheel t-shirt I haven't worn in a while. It might be too big for me now. I'm in 3X land, and it's a 4X. Just a big old tent on me. I try and work my weight loss into as many breaks as I can. Before Catherine Wheel, Black Sabbath, NIB, and New Fontaines, D.C. with Marianne. My name's Tommy Lang, and that's it for me today. As I mentioned, tomorrow I'll do a block party at Dave Zolo and talk about his concert at Fair Meadows Park in Iowa City that I was at last week. Fun night. Also, if you have a request, find me on X at TommyKFMH or Blue Sky, Tommy Lang 1630. Bill Clutho takes over next on 99 Plus KFMH.
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99 Plus KFMH, how are you? It is Tuesday after a long, long weekend, a Labor Day weekend. Hope you enjoyed yourselves. But for a lot of people, time to get back to actual labor instead of celebrating Labor Day. I'm Bill Clutho. I'd like to thank Tommy Lang for getting us this far in our day. Always hard to wake up after a three-day holiday. But hey, we'll make it through. No problem with that. Just heard from John Primer, Seven Nights for 7 Years, from his new album, Tribute to Teresa's Lounge. And that's the feature tomorrow night on The Late Show with Tom Menke here at 11 o'clock Central Time. Before that, J.C. Brooks and the Uptown Sound and Rouse Yourselves, and the Allman Brothers with Revival, because love's everywhere. Got music from Joanna Connor and Jimi Hendrix on the way. Well, we had Seven Nights for 7 Years, about 100 Days and 100 Nights. This is Sharon Jones and the Dap Kings here at the Plus.

99 Plus KFMH, Sun Volts from their album Trace and Windfall. When the Wind Cries Mary from Hendrix before that. The Sky is Crying from Joanna Connor's latest. And Sharon Jones and the Dap Kings and 100 Days and 100 Nights from their album Miss Sharon Jones! Exclamation point, always. Crash Test Dummies and Curtis Mayfield on the way. Right now, new music. This is the title track from the Agrolites, Super Atomic, here at the Plot.

99 Plus KFMH, man, I just love the voice of Curtis Mayfield. That was Superfly. Before that, the Crash Test Dummies and Superman Song and Super Atomic from the Agrolites starting things out. We'll wrap up the hour with the title track from the latest Yes LP. One more super song, though. This is Eric Clapton and Superman Inside here at 99 Plus KFMH.

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99 Plus, KFMH, how are you on this day after a three-day weekend? I hope you've recovered sufficiently, had a couple cups of coffee, and decided to listen to some music with us, and we thank you for that. I'm Bill Clutho. You just heard from Mike Campbell and the Dirty Knobs from their latest Mission of Mercy, and that was More Than Gold. Money Love from Jimmy Cliff before that, and Blue Money from Van Morrison's album, his band, and the Street Choir starting out the hour. Got music from the Corals, from Steely Dan. Warren Haynes will step into the Block Party spotlight at the bottom of the hour. Right now, from his album, Americana, this is Ray Davies on the Great Highway, here at 99 Plus KFM.

99 plus KFMH, they call Alabama the Crimson Tide. Call me Deacon Blues. That was Steely Dan. High Tide from the Coral before that. And The Great Highway from Ray Davies kicking off that set of tunes. Well, I hope you liked yesterday, us playing block parties all day long. I know we had a fun time doing it for your Labor Day holiday. Back to...

More normal programming today, though, but we still have block parties. Jim Hunter is waiting for you this afternoon with block parties with Elton John and Dire Straits. And we've got a block party for you now with Warren Haynes here at 99 Plus KFMH.

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99 Paws KFMH. How you doing on this 8th day of September? Hope you're doing well. I guess you could say this is kind of the unofficial start of fall because all those summertime things that we've been doing seem to have shut down yesterday. All the pools have closed. Outdoor concerts are going to become more rare as the temperature falls a little bit, but that's okay. We'll keep playing great music for you here. No problem with that. I'm Bill Clutho. Speaking of great music, a tribute to Teresa's Lounge is the new album from John Primer, and it's the feature tomorrow night on The Late Show with Tom Mankey, 11 o'clock Central Time, sponsored by Co-op Records. Song you just heard is Here I Am Knocking at Your Door. Before that, Gotta Know from J.J. Gray and Mofro, and Feel Like Making Love from Bad Company kicked off the hour. Got music from Barty Strange, some Collective Soul on the way. Also music from Traffic, Steve Winwood out on tour with John Fogerty. That's a show that sounds good. One guy that I wish I could see live, this is Stevie Wonder, and I Wish, here at The Plus.

They say life's bought and sold. They say life's, yeah, life is paved with gold. But life, yeah, life's a heavy, heavy

99 plus KFMH from the album Farm to Table. That was Barty Strange and Heavy Heart. Heavy Load from Collective Soul before that. And Stevie Wonder from Songs in the Key of Life and I Wish here at the Plus. We've got an empty set of tunes coming your way. Empty Arms from Stevie Ray Vaughan. 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

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And from Yard Axe's latest album, You're Gonna Need a Little Music. Empty Pledges, the name of the song. We'll wrap up the hour with some Beth Hart, but first, Janis Joplin's Crybaby. 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

99.5 KFMH. How are you? It is Tuesday. It's the day after a three-day weekend, and some of you may be moving a little slower than normal, but that's okay. We will be here to play music for you all day long. Jim Hunter is less than an hour away. Roberto's in at 7 o'clock after some vacation time, and we're here to serve you. That's what we do. I'm Bill Clutho. You just heard Galia Volz and Where Do We Go? Before that, The Light in Me from Orgone and Limelight from Rush's album Moving Pictures. Got some Weezer and ELO on the way. Right now, from his album The Missing Years, let's go to the picture show with John Prine here at 99 Plus KFMH.

99 Plus KFMH, Ian Hunter and Mott the Hoople, and Laugh at Me. Sad Comedian from The Loft before that. Picture Show from John Prine kicked off that set. Got some ELO and Johnny Lang on the way. Weezer have a new album out, again, featuring a color in their title. This is the Gold album, and this is CEO here at The Plus.

99 Plus KFMH, some Johnny Lang music for your Tuesday, and Wander This World. Turned Stone from ELO before that, and CEO from the new Weezer album, Gold Album, started out that set of tunes for you here on a Tuesday. That'll do it for me for this Tuesday. I'm Bill Clutho. Thanks for the company. Jim Hunter is up next. He has block parties waiting for you with Dire Straits and Elton John. Roberto, after some vacation time, well-deserved, is back in the saddle tonight at 7 o'clock. Tommy Lang is here every weekday morning from 6 until 9 with breakfast blocks of tunes from 6 until 7. And I'll have some Wednesday music waiting for you tomorrow morning around 9 o'clock Central Time. We'll leave you with some Warren Zevon. There's disorder in the house. Have a great rest of your Tuesday. I'll see you tomorrow.

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0: 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He's got great music planned for you all afternoon. 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

0: 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Hi, it's Jim Hunter, and welcome to the belated start of the work week. It's music from the Foo Fighters.
1: This one's for Taylor. It's called Aurora.

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That is Aurora. Let Me Stir in Your Pot from Carrie Bell and the Beatles from the Love soundtrack with A Hard Day's Night, morphing into Get Back. Hi, it's Jim Hunter. On the way, we've got Peter Frampton. Right now, this is The Fix.

99 plus KFMH and the Abbott Brothers with Mike Patton from their self-titled album and To Be Known. Buried Treasure from Peter Frampton's Carry the Light. That features Benjamin Tench of the Heartbreakers and some Tom Petty nuggets in that lyrics. Secret Separation from The Fix. Hope you had a good Labor Day weekend. I'm Jim Hunter. We got a bunch of good stuff to play for you today. Let's get started with some brand new music from the Alabama Shakes. From I Must Be Dreaming, this is called Friends.

Gary Clark Jr. from the stage doing Don't Owe You a Thang. Led Zeppelin in there with Thank You and the Alabama Shakes from their latest release. Got some blues from Boo Boo Davis coming up right now. Here's the Police.

0: title cut to the Tree Man album from Boo Boo Davis on 99 Plus. KFMH, Breathless from Robin Hitchcock's latest, The Confuser, and The Police with Does Everyone Stare. Next hour, you got Bob Marley and the Wailers on the way, the Electric Light Orchestra, and some classic Neil Young coming up right after the top of the hour.
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your mom.

Great tune from the early days of Dr. John and Mardi Gras Day. Casting Me Away From You is new from Neil Young and the Chromehearts, and the album is coming out a couple weeks, and it's called Second Song. And after the Gold Rush, of course. It's Jim Hunter. Good afternoon. Here's Bob Marley and the Wailers.

99 plus KFMH and Belly there with Seal My Fate. Jenny Groves from her new album Music House. You remember the A.V. Groves band? Well, she's the Groves part of it, and she's got a solo album just put out. Burning for You, the name of that track, and We and Them from Bob Marley and the Wailers. Electric Light Orchestra on the way in just a little bit. Right now, I got brand new music from Sun Volt.

little offshoot of Little Feat called the Blues Busters, and that track, Dixie Highway, Mr. Blue Sky from the Electric Light Orchestra, and from Sound Signal Serenades, the new one from Sun Volt, that's Away from the Blues. Let's go to the stage with this excellent tune from Santana.

small city. Another day passed and what's gotten done? How do you measure success? Or achievement? Pour another drink to celebrate? Well, go ahead. Treat yourself. You deserve it.

99 plus KFMH, and that's new from John Spencer. The album is called Songs of Personal Loss and Protest. Fanfare, Another Point of View, and Europa from the double record set Moonflower from Santana. We're going to wrap up the hour with some Foghat. First, here's Camper von Beethoven.

0: great rock and roll tune from Foghat, Fool for the City, wrapping up the hour. I have my first block party of the day coming up next hour from Elton John. Got new music from Jack White, GA20 with Charlie Musselwhite. And we'll start off the hour with the Pretenders after these.
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99 plus KFMA, it's GA20, Charlie Musselwhite doing Short Dress Woman. New album is called Blues Now. Hill Country Blood, the title track to the Kent Burnside album, and Pretenders from the stage doing Time the Avenger. Good afternoon, it's Jim Hunter. Here's a block party from Sir Elton John.

John Lee Hooker and She's Gone on 99 plus KFMH. From the album Let It Roll, One Clear Moment from Little Feat and Dollar Bill, new from Jack White. Got Beck coming up to finish up the hour. Right now, here's Bob Dylan.

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Clifton Chenier there doing Black Gal and started off with The Rising from Bruce Springsteen and his E Street Band. Good afternoon. I'm Jim Hunter and this is Chicago.

99 plus KFMH and Cannonball from the Breeders, along with Guided by Voices from their latest album, The Crawl Space of the Pantheon, and that's called A Grand Ceremonial Jester. And Does Anybody Really Know What Time It Is from Chicago? That's from the original vinyl, as if you couldn't tell. I'm Jim Hunter. We play an eclectic mix of rock, blues, reggae, alternative, and new stuff that's out there. This is J.P. Soares and Ann Harris from the Gypsy Blue Review album, and a great instrumental here. It's called Go With the Flow.

little star. And I could not help but wonder, ooh, if it's raining where you are.

Little Charlie and the Nightcats captured live doing Rain. Stones from Black and Blue with Memory Hotel, and started off with Go With the Flow from J.P. Soares and Ann Harris. Pink Floyd coming your way now. 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

Paul McCartney, a 99-plus KFMH, The Days We Left Behind from his new album, The Boys of Dungeon End, and On the Turning Away from Pink Floyd. Jason Isbell and the 400 Unit going to wrap up the hour. First, here's 10,000 Maniacs.

0: From the Weather Vanes album, Jason Isbell and the 400 Unit doing This Ain't It, and Candy, Everybody Wants from 10,000 Maniacs. We got music next hour, new stuff from U2, Deer Tick, Chris Stamey, and Collective Soul. We're going to kick off the hour with the Allman Brothers.
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99 plus KFMH in the Cedar County Cobras out of Iowa City now. This is from their newest release called Sinners and Saints. Bessie Smith's Last Ride. North Mississippi All-Stars in there, and the Allman Brothers with Dreams from their debut. And a pleasant good afternoon to you, and welcome to the end of the workday. It's Jim Hunter, and here's you too.

99 Plus, KFMH, and Andrew Bird, and the title track to his solo release, Are You Serious? ACI is from Deer Tick's latest, Coin-O-Matic, and Trying to Throw Your Arms Around the World from U2. On the way, we've got Marvin Gaye and the Brothers Brown with some blues. Right now, from his new album, Modernism, here is Chris Stamey.

99+ KFMH and Brothers Brown doing Brand New Day, flying high in the friendly sky from Marvin Gaye's What's Going On, and Hey Bulldog, cover of the Beatles tune from Yellow Submarine from Chris Stamey's doing called Modernism. We're going to play a new track from Collective Soul, but first here is an older track.

from the new album Touch and Go. That is All My Days On Through from Collective Soul, and Keep It On Track, also from the band. I'm going to wrap up the hour with a classic from the Kinks. Right now, here is Jack Broadbent.

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Chris O'Leary from the Blue Collar album, a 99-plus KFMH and After 2 a.m. I would imagine nothing good happens after midnight as you get older. Who Do You Love? That's Bo Diddley, of course, and Memphis in the Meantime from John Hiatt. Good evening. It's Jim Hunter. Here's a block party from Dire Straits.

that mama, she got it sticking in the cameraman. 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

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Black Party from the Dire Straits. 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Right now from their soon to be released album, Dopamine Chamber. This is the Fontaines DC.

That, my friends, is a blues classic if there ever was one. Got My Mojo Working from Muddy Waters. Van Morrison in there along with Marianne New from the Fontaines, D.C. We got the latest from the Afghan Whigs coming up in our next set. Right now, here's Tom Petty.

0: uncovering it.
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They're called Brave Combo, and that track is called Tubular Jugs. Duvetyn is new from the Afghan Whigs album Soft Control, and the title track to Tom Petty's The Last DJ. Yeah, we're still out there doing our thing. Not many of them are anymore. It's a sad state of affairs, my friends. I'm Jim Hunter. Thanks for listening. We're going to leave you with the Jefferson Airplane. Have a good night.

Thanks for listening to 99plusKFMH.com. We're going to take a short break, then back to the music on Worldwide Pirate Radio, KFMH.